0: Mario Courtney Lopez here. Let's put a spotlight on my wife and get to Courtney's random thought. What do you got, honey?
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1: Well, she recently announced a bunch of new dates going all around the country. 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Very cool for her. I mean, she's the moment, right? She's in Texas.

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1: All right, go ahead and stick around. I got Zara Larsson, Midnight Sun on the way. Also going to do Ghost, Justin Bieber. But first, it's Louis Capaldi. Thanks for staying up late with me.

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1: Well, apparently there is something that is a huge hit with fans who have come to America for the World Cup, and I will tell you what it is next. This is JT.

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1: All right, it is our Ultimate American Getaway Giveaway, where we're giving you a chance to win $2,500. 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So

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It's Natalia. Have gas prices got you cringing at the pump? I know. 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
1: Well, if you're into the World Cup, later today, Mexico is going to be playing. I'm going to be watching that game. But also, USA playing again tomorrow. Hopefully, they can get another W. All right, coming up on the way, we're going to do some Nickelback for you and Benson Boone. But first, it's Ella Langley.

This is Magic 95.9, the home of Paul James in the morning. All right, it is the middle of the night. We appreciate you having us on. I got Need Your Love, One Republic, and Luke Combs' Fast Car coming up after John Legend.

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1: Well, who does the majority of the chores around the house? 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

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Here's another one right now on Magic 95.9.

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All right, so you want to win $2,500? Let's help you out with that. You're going to have that chance later this morning, but I'll give you more details in two songs. Enjoy this. It's Kobe Calais, Bubbly.

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All right, friends, that is my time. Have a great morning and a wonderful Wednesday. 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

95.9. Good morning. Happy Wednesday. The weather continues to be ideal. About 5 degrees below normal for a high again today, which is nice. How are ya? You know, let's talk a little bit about a road tripping in a couple of songs. Stick around.

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It's called Homewrecker. Hey, good morning. It's Paul James. So you know the customer is not always right, right? You know that, right? 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

Magic 95.9, Billie Eilish, Birds of a Feather. Good morning, my name is Paul. Hey, how you doing? So Sunday, for a lot of people, begins their 4th of July celebration. For some people, it may begin Friday when they get off work. They may be off all of next week because we've got the Marion County Fair next week. It gets started Sunday this year instead of Monday, which I understand has a lot to do with the 4th of July being a week from Saturday. So anyway, with all that happening, some people start their 4th of July celebrations when they get off work on Friday. Many will start their 4th of July celebrations coming into a week from Friday, July 3rd. And some will not start their 4th of July until Saturday, July the 4th. A lot of preparations with America at 250. It's just going to be an amazing 4th of July weekend. I hope you find something awesome to do. Wine Stock will be happening. I'll be there. Would love to see you.

0: home when you believe that 4th of July celebrations, fireworks, things like that are going on, because animals in panic can easily escape and run off. So keep them safe in your home. Create a quiet comfort space for pets, their favorite bed, blankets, toys, maybe a crate that they sleep in or they're into. That will help them stay calm and feel secure and protected. White noise may help. Calming sprays, calming chews, anxiety shirts, those types of things, thunder shirts. All of those are things that can help. Obviously, talk to your veterinarian for those types of suggestions. You can cover the windows in the room that they will be in, doors, windows, screens, all secured before the fireworks begin. I am a camper. My wife and I camp. And one thing I can tell you is we have seen more than a few times animals that have gone through screen doors on campers. So if you're camping, that could be, I've seen animals go through screen doors. It's expensive. It's scary. It's not good for the pet's health all around. A lot of bad things there. So please be careful with that. By the way, they also suggest giving your pets a nice long walk before any of the craziness of the 4th of July celebration would be happening. Long walks, long play sessions, mental stimulation. Do all of that earlier in the days that you believe that your pet may have some anxiety issues. And that will help them be more relaxed because they'll be tired. And if your pet does have anxiety, regularly reach out to your vet and make sure that you have a treatment plan to keep everybody safe and happy.
1: 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Lots of places can expose you to identity theft.
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Magic 95.9. Gotta love a good fishing derby, and there is one coming up with the Wyandotte County Sportsman Club this weekend that you and the kids might be interested in. We'll talk about it top of next hour.

0: 95.9. Hey, good morning. It's Paul James. That's Chapel Roan's Pink Pony Club. Have you experienced the whole World Cup buzz that's going on? The FIFA World Cup happening right now through actually late July. I think Sunday is the end of the pool section where a lot of the teams will have been eliminated, and then we'll start the 32-team tournament, for lack of a better term. Think about the whole March Madness thing. It's kind of the same way once they get those 32 teams that are in the knockout round, as they like to call it. With that being said, a lot of people have gotten World Cup fever because it is here in the United States as well as Canada and Mexico, but mostly here in North America and United States, and it's been fun. Well, guess what? Scams all over the place. Fraudulent websites impersonating the World Cup. Yeah, as cyber criminals are using fake domains to sell counterfeit tickets, steal personal information. They're trying to sell you counterfeit merchandise, all of this stuff. Please be careful. Scammers are relying on a tactic known as typo squatting, where they register website domains that closely resemble legitimate addresses, but it relies on internet users to make common typo mistakes. Officials advise users to verify website URLs before entering sensitive information. Navigate directly to FIFA's official website by typing it in on your browser. Do not use a link or a search engine result, because SEO, people pay big money to be at the top of the SEO. You know, you Google the FIFA, you might be on a scam website. Type it into the browser. The warning comes after several people have taken to social media, say they bought tickets on StubHub, they never got them. They bought merchandise, never saw it. They bought merchandise and got it and found out it was a scam. It wasn't the real merchandise, it's licensed. So on and so forth. The scams are out there. Buyer beware all the time.
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Magic 95.9. Good morning. It's Paul James. My wife and I and the folks that are going to be camping with us at Winestock, we've already started figuring out how we're going to decorate our campsites at Winestock. We're ready for Winestock, and we're going to talk to Brian Coomer at the top of next hour about it. Stick around for that.

Magic 95.9. That is Huntrix and Golden. Hey, good morning. It is Paul James. Thank you so much for tuning in. You know, there are some foods that will support healthy aging. As we get older, what we put on our plates play a big role in how we feel, how we move, how we thrive. Good news is, healthy aging doesn't require expensive supplements or trendy superfoods. Stay away from that scam. Yeah. Just eat healthy. Experts say the secret is a colorful, balanced diet packed with simple, nutrient-rich foods that support long-term wellness. Now, if you know me, and we've seen each other on a regular basis over the last few years, you know that, you know, I've been going through some stuff to try to get myself healthier and in better shape, as well as a lot of people around us. And that has involved a lot of different things for a lot of people. People do different things at different times. One of the things that I have embraced is things like loading up on vegetables, trying to get fiber, vitamins,

0: one vulnerable thing and you eat a couple servings of it and all of a sudden you feel totally crummy, you know?
1: Hmm.
0: Yeah, I mean, it's good for us to do all those things, the healthy part of it, right? We're trying to maintain muscles. We're trying to snack more on nuts and seeds and getting a satisfying mix of healthy fats and protein and fiber, getting butter out for maybe extra virgin olive oil, things like that that will help fight inflammation. The whole grains, the refined grains that support digestion and energy levels and metabolic health, you know, things like fish in the routine for a lean source of protein with very beneficial nutrients, eating things like that. And then all of a sudden you blow it all by one vulnerable purchase, right? By the way, I try to make yogurt a regular menu item for gut health. And here I screwed it all up by one thing, right? Yeah. Yeah, because that Greek yogurt gives you the protein, the calcium, stuff like that. Some people are into tofu and other soy foods and stuff like that that are more plant-based in the protein world to help reduce resilience on the processed meats. I still probably have too much processed meats. Those don't really bother me too much. But man, what that... My wife and I both talked about it the other morning. I was like, that was not a good decision.
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0: Magic 95.9, Charlie Puth and attention. Hey, good morning. My name is Paul James. Joining me on the phone this morning is Brian Coomer. Brian is with Weinstock, and Weinstock is coming up. So excited. July 3rd and 4th at the Wyandotte County Fairgrounds. And, of course, Weinstock's been going on for a number of years. Brian, welcome to the show. Thanks for hanging out today. Appreciate you, man.
1: Thanks for having me, Paul. This is a great day in Wyandotte County. And yeah, like you said, we're looking forward to Weinstock here next weekend.
0: Yeah, we are looking forward to it. And I'm on the website right now, Weinstock.com. You can get details. If you're coming to Weinstock or you want to learn more, that's a great way to get info. Obviously, download the Weinstock app. Yes, there is an app. It'll give you all the details that you need to know about Weinstock. And one of the first things that stands out to me, Brian, and I know we've been doing this for a long time, is the updated logo to reflect America at 250. And that's exciting because you guys are embracing how much fun that's going to be to celebrate America. Talk about that for a minute.
1: Yeah, we're really kind of diving into, you know, the America 250 stuff. We're proud to be American, obviously. And we decided that this year we were going to go along with the America 250 celebration and kind of go with an America theme. So you've seen, like you said, our logo is a little different this year. Our t-shirts are going to be a little bit different. Lots of red, white, and blue. I think you're going to like.
0: Well, I think that's fun because, number one, I like going to music festivals. And instead, when I go to music festivals, instead of buying merchandise for the different acts, I generally buy the festival merchandise. And just knowing that we've got special merchandise to celebrate, you know, America and Wyandotte County at 250 and all this kind of stuff, it's going to be fun to kind of have that as a special souvenir. But the weekend does get started on Friday, July 3rd at 2 o'clock, and we start with a young band. Let's talk a little bit about the music, because the entire event is about music. It's about all the events. It's about the food, the crafts. It's about the brews, the beer that comes along with it. And it's a lot of fun. But let's talk music. And you get started with Uprising. I'm excited for these guys. I don't know if you've seen them or not, but you're going to love them, Brian.
1: Yeah, I've not seen them, but I've heard of them, or at least I've heard their story. I'm impressed. I think they're going to be a lot of fun. They lead right into Fritz, who's obviously a seasoned musician. And then Bacon, this is the first time that Bacon's playing Weinstock. And if you don't know Bacon, their name is great. If you don't know Bacon, it's a band out of Columbus, but their guitar player is actually graduated from Upper High School.
0: Okay.
1: So there are roots in Upper, and he's always kind of said, it's been my dream for years to play Weinstock. So this year we got him and his band and it's a bunch of dads rocking out in their basements. So, they're a lot of fun. So
0: love that. Bourbon and vinyl. Yeah. They're awesome. Yes.
1: They are. Yeah. And then Tom's Kitchen Table and Great Deceptive is another Upper Sandusky band. And that's one of the guys that used to be in Great Jam is in Great Deceptive, and some of the other guys, and they're all from Upper. Great group. And then Brother Believe Me is closing out Friday night, right before the fireworks. So the fireworks start right around 10 o'clock on Friday, or 9 o'clock on Friday, and should run to, or 10, no, they start at 10 o'clock, and it should run to 11.
0: Absolutely. Yeah, they've got the fireworks set to start at dusk, which is going to be, right around 10 o'clock. So that's going to be fun. And then we turn it around. We start again on July 4th. Now, if you're camping, and camping is available, Weinstock.com to get those details. There will be things going on Saturday morning, not only just in the grounds for Weinstock, but the parade's happening. Some other celebrations will be going on in Upper Sandusky and Wyandotte County to celebrate 250. And you can take advantage of those, but the music starts again at noon with our favorite, the Fret Mashers.
1: Yeah, the Fret Mashers have been playing a long time. it just wouldn't be a show without them opening it up on Saturday, I guess. A lot of fun, great group, and it's some bluegrass, so it's a little bit different from most of the rest of the bands. James Atkins comes on after that. He's a guy that's been here, I think, once or twice before. Violet Vinyl is actually out of Finley, and they have a really kind of a cool rock violin sort of sound, so you won't want to miss them. And we've been trying to get Violet Vinyl. I think they may have been here last year. I wasn't here last year for the first time, but We've been trying to get them for a while. And then the Jimmy Vincent Band, Last Minute, My Cousin Eddie, Modern Relics, Analog Youth, and Bassonic all are mainstays in the Weinstock lineup.
0: Well, here's
1: the main thing. We really try to get the local flair in the lineup.
0: But you also try to get a little bit of everything, too. I mean, we've got rock. We've got, obviously, bluegrass. There's some Appalachian music with James Adkins. Tom's Kitchen Table, very different. They take songs that you hear on the radio, and they make them their own, and they mash things up. I mean, that's what's cool. Jimmy Vincent Band is a blues artist. So it's a little bit of all music for that entire run of 16 bands for $15 for the entire weekend. You can't beat it, my friend.
1: Yeah, and it's two stages, so there's no lag in the middle necessarily. There, you know, we'll get up, and actually, Paul, you'll get up and a little bit of emceeing between sets, but for the most part, it's kind of rapid fire. As soon as one main stage is done playing, then the side stage is ready to go because they do sound check during the show. So it's a really a great setup that we've got it down pretty bad now.
0: Oh, absolutely you do. Arts and wares, food, including Maine Lobster, the Dreadful Baker. We've got Klopfer's Kitchen, Ruggie's Rolling Restaurants. I could go on and on. Also, you got a taco truck on Saturday night this year. That's fun. But one of the other features of Weinstock, if people are not aware, is the craft brews and beverages and how meticulous the organization is that puts together all the different drinks. You guys really take that to heart, right?
1: It's kind of the one thing that we probably spend the most time on that we should probably spend less time on.
0: Yeah.
1: But we do go around, you know, throughout the year, we kind of go around to the different breweries, at least the local breweries. Some of them are kind of far away. Obviously, we're going to have Garage Beer this year. We don't get to Garage Beer Brewery or anything. But Marion Brewing, Cary Brewing, Brew Kettle in Cleveland. We had some people go up there not too long ago. Columbus Brewing Company. Marion Brewing Company, we've been there obviously a few times. Maumee Bay Brewing Company out of Toledo, that's a pretty nice place too. And then Trom Brewery, that's our local Wyandotte County, Upper Sandusky Brewery that opened a few years back. He does a great product. I think you're going to hear from him maybe later in the week. So keep an ear out for Kyle. And then Warped Wing out of Dayton, they've been with us a couple years too. White Shutter is another local winery and brewery that we have, and they're going to have Watermelon Shandy, and then the big hit that we get from White Shutter is the wine slushies, and they're absolutely delicious, and they sell really well, especially when it's hot. So come out and get some refreshing wine slushies, and then of course we have Bud Light, Bush Light, Miller Light, Mick Ultra, you know, all the domestics. So
0: it's an amazing weekend. Camping involved if you would like to do that. All of the details at Weinstock.com. But Brian, this ultimately is a job that you guys have done for years and years and years as the Wyandotte County Young Professionals. And this is all done by volunteers, all put together to raise money for the great work that you guys do, which has amounted to thousands upon thousands of dollars kicked back into the community in Wyandotte County through everything from scholarships to helping kids to working with things on the theater, the splash pad. Talk about the Wyandotte County Young Professionals and what you guys do.
1: Yeah, Paul. So the Wyandotte County Young Professionals, since inception, I don't know, 14 years ago, maybe. I don't actually know what year we're in, but we've donated over $136,000 to local charitable efforts and organizations. Weinstock is really the biggest fundraising and almost the only fundraising event that we have. We do really well with Weinstock every year, and so we kind of stuck with it, obviously, and decided, hey, if we're going to do something throughout the year, this is going to be what we do. Because like you said, it's all volunteers. We don't pay anybody to do anything, but it is a big party that we're throwing, and those stages and those bands and everybody else do cost money. So there's some upfront for it for us, but we do pretty well on the backside, and all that money gets donated to it.
0: I am so excited. We're looking forward to it as we get ready to celebrate America at 250 at the Wyandotte Music Festival right there at the Wyandotte County Fairgrounds. It is July 3rd and 4th, and you are invited. $15 gets you in at any time. So if you show up Friday at 1 o'clock, it's $15. If you show up Saturday at 6:30, it's $15. That's how it works. So get there early, enjoy all 16 of the bands and everything else Wyandotte has to offer. We hope to see you. Brian, thanks so much for your time, my friend.
1: Thanks, Paul. We'll see you next weekend.
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Good morning, it is Paul James. 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Download the app. We're talking camping. We're talking 16 bands, $15 for the admission for 16 bands. 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Did I mention camping? 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I could go on and on. Fireworks, it's going to be amazing. $15. So we'll be camping that weekend, and we're already working on decorating our campsite, and it's going to be fun. Hopefully, you can join us for all that fun. Yeah, everybody's going to be decking out their campsites with things like patriotic place settings and different things you can do. Centerpiece vases, balloon centerpieces, red, white, and blue candy jars, watercolor stripe bunting. There's some cool flags out. My neighbor has an awesome America 250 flag that he's had out since about Memorial Day. I absolutely love it. Way out of my price range, though, for something to decorate with. But so many cool things. You can do some cool things with the American flag, and it's respectful and it's fun. A lot of the stores have really cool bunting and flags and ways to, you know, decorate your front porches, things like that. You could have a really cool mantle display inside your living room. How about decorative plants outside your house? Do it in red, white, and blue if you're kind of working on those things. I love the bunting. I think that's really cool to put on your front porch, especially if you've got a nice colored houses that might be the red, white, and blue type thing, and you could accent that. I just love that. American flag letter boards, garden American flags, all sorts of really cool things that are out there to

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1: Hello, good morning. This is Natalia filling in for Delana. We're going to have a good time getting through our Wednesday together, right? Alex Horn coming up after Sam Smith. 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

This is Magic 95.9, the home of Paul James in the morning. Well, apparently dads are doing this one thing a lot more than they used to. And I'll tell you what it is next. It's Maroon 5.

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1: All right, so we are currently in the middle of Amazon Prime Day's big sales event. What do you need to be worried about, though? I'll tell you next. Stay right here. It's Vanessa Carlton.

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1: Well, did you see Brooklyn Beckham snub his parents slightly? And actually get some money for it? Yeah, I'll tell you what happened next. Stay right here. This is 21 Pilots.

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1: 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Hope you're having a great Wednesday.

Magic 95.9, Paul James in the morning, Marian's hit music all day. Well, I just realized the date. We're officially in Cancer season. Yeah, do you follow zodiacs? Not to a T, but I do like them. I find them to be really fun. I'm a Gemini, so now Gemini season officially over. Happy birthday to all the Cancers out there. This is Somber Homewrecker.

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All right, so by chance, did you say no to a summer vacation because maybe the finances weren't exactly there? 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Chance to win $2,500. 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Stay right here. 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

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Around here, you don't have to ask, where's Waldo? 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And hey, thanks, by the way.

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1: Well, hopefully we're helping you get through your Thursday with a smile and feel good with all this great music. Got some Nickelback and Olivia Dean coming up after this.

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1: It's time today to start thinking about what you're going to get into this weekend. Tomorrow is the day when the fact that the weekend isn't that far away starts to hound you.

This is Magic 95.9, the home of Paul James in the Morning. She wrote this song about having to deal with the woman who was married to Kurt Cobain from Nirvana for a while, Courtney Love. Apparently there was drama. It's Gwen.

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Harry Styles, you would like to adore me? Well, I adore you. And every time I close my eyes, I imagine you're singing this song for me, Harry Styles.

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1: Just past 3 o'clock, Wednesday afternoon, and Toby Knapp is my name. Hang out for Sabrina Carpenter. Bruno Mars' new song, Risk It All. 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
1: Every time this song plays, Tracy Chapman gets paid. Cha-ching. 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

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Toby Knapp is my name. Thank you, by the way, for letting me be a part of your Wednesday evening, Kelly Clarkson.

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1: Just past 6 o'clock on this Wednesday evening, Toby Knapp. That's me. If you need me, you know where to find me. 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

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Wednesday night, we're halfway through another week. All we have to do is get to the weekend and we'll be good. Toby Knapp is my name. Thank you for letting me be a part of your life tonight. You're Sia and Unstoppable.

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